devil is in trouble tonight. You are facing this side now.

Nana Brebre, that you are here, you. Get to a hideous.

Squeeze!

we will stand before the Lord Jesus and be judged. It has become his motivation for the ministry. And I think it's such a powerful and such a great motivation for everyone in the ministry. The consciousness that one day everything we are doing shall come before the Lord in judgment. It's a good motivation. It's a good thing to keep a minister on the right track. No wonder Bishop Dark's focus is so resolute. It's different. He never seemed to settle. He never seemed to come to a point where it looks like I have done so much and so let me take a back step. It is because of what is motivating him that one day he will stand before the King of Kings and the Lord of Lords, and judgment shall be his portion. And so I want us to also have this at the back of our mind, that whatever we are doing in the ministry, whether in the open or in the secret, is being viewed under the lens of the Lord Jesus Christ. And one day, whatever we did, the motive, the action, the alignment, the focus, what we're supposed to do that we did not do, shall come into judgment. We all shall be judged. And I think if we keep this in our minds, it will change radically how we do the ministry. Hallelujah. In the Amplified of 2 Timothy 4:5, the Bible reads this way. It says, "But as for you, be clear-headed in every situation." Be clear-headed. That means if you're a minister, you need a certain coolness. You need clear head. You need to be calm. You need to be steady. You need to be convinced about the calling. You don't need to be flippant. You need to embrace the calling fully. Accept the calling and focus. Because I see that there's so much distraction in the ministry work, especially in our day and age, in this social media generation. God can call you with such a definite purpose and a definite focus, but by the time you log on to Facebook or log on to Instagram, you can be drifted into trying to do something that the Lord has not called you to do. You can come under undue and unnecessary pressure as a minister. You can have your ministry influenced not by the Lord Jesus Christ, but by the pressures of men, and totally miss your calling. And so it is important for focus. And that's what Paul is talking to the young Timothy about. He says, in every situation, stay calm. Stay calm and cool and steady. Be steady. Don't look to the left or to the right. Be steady. Be focused on what the Lord has called you to do. Be focused in every situation. Then he says, endure every hardship. It means that the ministry comes with hardship. You know how ministry is positioned in our dispensation makes it look like ministry is is luxury. But ministry is not luxury. A ministry would never change. Ministry is ministry. Ministry is warfare. Ministry is warfare. In fact, Paul says we are soldiers, and we should not entangle ourselves in civilian affairs. Ministry is bloody. It is warfare. So, it comes with hardship. Ministry comes with hardship. Ministry comes with hardship. Listen, if you are a minister of the gospel, you must brace yourself for hardship.

0: think that ministry has no hardship, because ministry is not Facebook live and Instagram live and TikTok live. Ministry is what happens on the ground. And if you are doing real ministry on the ground, you would have to brace yourself for hardship. You have to be tough to be able to do ministry. You have to have a tough skin to be able to do ministry. And I've even realized that speaking the truth requires toughness, because the word of God is offensive. Paul was telling Timothy, he said, rebuke, exhort, convince. The word rebuke is not a nice thing for the person on the receiving end. But Paul is telling Timothy that because Jesus will judge you, you should be able to rebuke. Many pastors are trying to be nice and liked. But you see, Jesus has called us into the ministry of rebuking also. And rebuking always comes with a reaction. Listen, you can be very politically correct and want to have a nice church, nice people come in, nice offerings, nice church and all of that. And I realized that a lot of pastors are trying to be politically correct, because if you stick to the word, you are going to offend somebody. You are going to offend somebody. And it is making it look like those who are sticking to the word are too extreme. It's making it look like that they are extreme. Meanwhile, they are just being biblical. They are just being biblical. Because many are trying to be nice, avoiding the rebukes that are supposed to come from the word of God. But Paul was telling Timothy that this thing you are doing, you will be judged. And so, you should stick to the instructions. He says, rebuke, exhort, with all long suffering and teaching. Long, because you see, as you rebuke, people are not changing. It gets frustrating. So sometimes you begin to, and especially sometimes when I watch our prophet, I mean, you can feel his heart in his preaching. But then you see, the more he speaks about the issue, the more some people decide not to change. Now, what this should do to him is that it should rather weaken him, because it brings you to a place where you conclude that these people, they will never change. Let me think about myself. So, you see, to be on the path of God with the same aggression and passion, you need what we call long-suffering in teaching. Enduring the truth is not a joke. Especially in a generation, the generation makes truth preachers, makes them look like they're out of vogue. Yeah. Makes it look like they are not trendy. Because you see, we are in a generation where the Bible says that they will be lovers of themselves. And Paul was telling Timothy that the people themselves will gather preachers to themselves who will tell them what they want. So they will not talk about sin. They will not talk about the commands of Jesus Christ. They will not talk about holiness. And the generation like it.
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0: So it's becoming very rare to find truth preachers. That's why the few that we have should be preserved. I'm telling you. Because it takes a certain courage, passion, love, and fear of God to speak the truth. And I'm saying this because I'm a pastor. Because sometimes when you are speaking the truth, God told Jeremiah that don't look at their faces. It tells you how difficult it is to preach the truth. Yeah. Because the faces of the people can make you stop preaching the truth. Yeah. And it has stopped many preachers from speaking the truth. stop many preachers. And you see, you can be in ministry and all you want is to survive. And if you are going to survive, then you have to preach a certain way to maintain the people so they don't leave you. That's why John the Baptist was different. It's John the Baptist church that when you go, he will say, who asked you to come here? And the first statement he says is that you brood of vipers. What are you looking for here? That means that John the Baptist is training, puts him in the situation where he only speaks the truth. So there is long suffering and teaching. When you know that this truth I am speaking, someone in the congregation doesn't like it. And communication is both verbal and non-verbal. They are also communicating to you that we don't like what you are saying. And Jesus is also saying, say what I've asked you to say. What do you do? Hallelujah. What do you do? It takes your fear of God. Hallelujah. But that's what God has called us to do. He has not called us to pamper the people he died for. The church is not a shopping mall. Some people also say the church is a hospital. It's not entirely true. You see, if we stick on the statement that the church is a hospital, we are trying to make an excuse for everybody and to say that, well, all of us are sick. No, not all of us are sick. And how long shall we remain sick? Because when people go to the hospital, they get well. But if, for example, you're a preacher and you keep saying, oh, church is hospital, the people would make an excuse for that particular sickness forever. And they would not have any desire to change. The church is not necessarily a hospital. However, sick people come into the church sometimes. The actual definition or the right description of the church is that the church is a military barracks. Yeah. According to Bible standards, the church is more of a military barracks than a hospital. Because in a military barracks, you have a hospital, but in a hospital, you don't have a military barracks. Yeah. And in a hospital, people are not being trained. But in a military barracks, people are being trained. In fact, when you read Ephesians chapter 4:11, you see, the Bible says that he gave some apostles, prophets, teachers, evangelists, pastors for the equipping of the saints, for the work of the ministry. The word equipping is the word katatismos. It's a Greek word, katatismos. So it brings you to the place of understanding the work of the one that stands behind the pulpit. His work is katatismos. What is katatismos? This is how you know the work of a pastor. Then you can define the environment and space of the operation of a pastor, a prophet, a teacher, evangelist. So what is katatismos? The word katatismos, it comes from katizo. Now, the katatismos in those times is like when you go to fishing or in a fishing environment, before they go for fishing, they pick the net and then they look for loose threads or holes within the net and they sew it together before they go for fishing. See, the art of sewing torn nets together is what we call katatismos. You see, it's the art of sewing. Mending. Yes, mending. In another scenario for katatismos in the health sector is when your, let's say your bone, your shoulder bone dislocates. You see, your hand becomes useless. The word katatismos means holding the hand and pushing it back into the socket. Now, if this is what Jesus has called the leadership of the church to do,
1: You have to understand that it comes with pain. Cataclysmus comes with pain. There's no cataclysmus without pain. And it means that without proper cataclysmus, if the bone in your shoulder dislocates, this hand can never be used. If the net is torn, it can never be used. It means the congregation needs to be fitted back to become, before they can become relevant in this world. So, if you are going to be able to do that, if you hold someone's hand and you are trying to push it back into the socket, watch the expressions of the person. So how is it that we are doing this work which Jesus has called us to do, and yet people are not feeling anything? That means that the equipping of the saints is not actually being done, but some are actually doing the pampering of the saints. And God has not called us to do the pampering of the saints. Why? Because the saints are to become soldiers fighting this war against the kingdom of darkness. So a church must train its people to be strong against sin, the pressures of the world, the lust of this world, and to be able to withstand the pressures. Every member of every good church must be strong and be able to withstand the pressures that come from the world. And this training must come from the pulpit. Yeah. That's why you have to be an apostle to do it. You have to be a prophet to do it. You have to be an evangelist to do it. Why? You need a special calling. See, when a doctor is cutting, you see, when he's cutting your flesh, he doesn't cry. You see, because he's trained to do it. If you are standing by the doctor, you say, hey, this thing is too much. But if a doctor is cutting you, if you've experienced a C-section before, you ask whether doctors are human beings. It's the same way a pastor is supposed to be looked at. Because the ultimate goal of your operation is to make the person better. But you see, the process requires toughness. A pastor needs to be tough in order to produce the kind of product that Jesus is looking for. Listen, a politically correct pastor is not doing the work of Jesus Christ. Yeah. That's why you see, if you're a pastor and you're afraid of the faces of the people, you cannot produce any quality saint for Jesus Christ. If you are too careful, if you are you cannot. And some people say, well, if I speak the truth, they won't stay. Because you know my people, they are not your people, sir.
2: Okay, FM.
1: They are not your people. You see, they are not your people. Yeah, they are not your people. They are people that Jesus died and purchased with his blood. And he has made you a steward over them. So Paul was telling Timothy, he said, preach. And before he said preach, he said, you'll be judged. So it means that preach with a certain mentality that this thing you are doing, if you don't do it well, you go and meet Jesus. Yeah. So it's no more about you. It's about you representing Jesus to do his will for him. And people say, oh, if you go too hard on them and you preach the truth to them, they will get offended. It's not true. You see, you are not the Holy Spirit. Yeah, you are not the Holy Spirit. One day, I preached a message and I did not hold the brakes. I just preached it as the Bible wants me to preach. No sugarcoating, nothing. When I finished, you know, it looked like, oh, people... they just came in their nice clothes and they want you to tell them something. It's like you've disappointed them. Yeah. But you see, a young girl sent me a message and he said, if you didn't preach the message the way you did, there was something I was going to do, but I didn't know. I didn't know the degree, the intensity, the gravity. But he said, thank you for preaching the truth the way you did, because you've saved a soul. Yeah. Preach the gospel. Endure every hardship without flinching. Yeah. Every hardship. If you are going to speak the truth, you must be ready for financial hardship. Oh, yes. Oh, yes. Oh, yes. Oh, yes. You must be ready. Oh, that rich man in your church that has a wife but is chasing girls around. If no, like how God wants us to do it, you have to, you see, the word of God is offensive. I mean, when I read the book of Proverbs, I ask myself, say, hey, are they not in the book of Fuana? Because the book of Proverbs is so raw. It's so raw. There's no sugar coating. If you're a fool, he tells you you're a fool. He doesn't use another word. It's you know, and I'm just wondering whether, you see, the one day Paul went to the Corinth church, said, you foolish Galatians, you said that no, that our churches today are too, we are, okay, it's like we are not on the Bible side. It's becoming more philosophical. It's becoming more mind games. It's becoming more theoretical. It's becoming more business school teachings. It's becoming more psychological teachings, motivation. It's becoming more like that. Endure every hardship. Listen, people can get angry with you for no reason, for just speaking the truth. Until you are there, you are not doing the work of God. I'm telling you. Jesus actually said, what do you, if all men speak well of you? What kind of assignment is this? He said, the calling I've called you into, woe to you. He said, if all men speak well of you, you are wrong. Men cannot speak well of us. So you're a pastor, you want fans, you want a comment, you can never speak the truth. You can never speak the truth. Yes. You can never speak the truth. You see, but we are called to speak the truth. That's why Jesus said, before you can follow me, he said, deny yourself. Deny yourself. Yes. Forget about your fans. Forget about, you know, people's facial expressions. Forget about feeling good. Forget about accusations. He said, carry your cross. This thing is a cross. Yeah, preaching is a cross. Preaching is a cross. Preaching the truth is a cross. And the other aspect of it is that, you see, as you preach the truth, you don't only offend the congregation, you offend false teachers. Yeah, you ruffle their nerves, so they will also not like you. They will not like you. There are people who don't like truth preachers for no reason. They don't like you because you are exposing. You've not mentioned their name, but the moment you speak the truth, you will have enemies. Yes. Yes, you have enemy. So if you're a pastor, you want to everybody to like you and all, you are in the wrong profession. You are an ice cream seller who have missed his calling. Yeah. Yeah. It is a hard call. It is really a hard call. It's really a hard call. Something as simple as evangelism. If you are going to be able to teach it in your church, you need to be tough, because the people don't want to go. Yeah. The people want party. The people don't want to pray. They don't want to fast. You see, when you start talking about evangelism, you see the expressions on the, like, oh yeah, we are busy, we have family, oh, we're

This is the desire. Even the younger generation, growing up, looking at ministry as a job opportunity that pays better than law, medicine, okay, and so on and so forth. These people are not willing to die. These people are just looking for a survival opportunity, and they've seen a window in the ministry.

you. Jesus has invited you. The calling is an invitation. People are saying, look, if I get invitation, like what I will share, I will blow. We don't blow in ministry.

Jesus died for. We don't blow in ministry. Why are you trying to blow? Why are you not trying to be effective? You say people don't invite you. What happened to Agbogbloshie Market?

He takes care of them. You can give it to me. It's fine. He takes care of them. But you see, people are not effective in ministry because they have become bread seekers. Bread seekers. All people are looking for is bread. Bread and butter. And that's all. No passion for the lost. No passion for the lost. Everybody has become like, most people have become like executive people. And the generation lies in darkness. No voice. Bible says in the days of Eli, his eyes became dim and there was no word of the Lord. There was no word of the Lord. We can come to a place where there is no word of the Lord. There are 7 principles of getting a contract preaching church. 8 principles of looking sharp preaching church. There is no word of the Lord. No word of the Lord. No word of the Lord. No repentance. No salvation. No preaching on holiness. No word. Bible said there was no word of the Lord. But there were priests. Eli himself was a priest. Hophni and Phinehas was a priest. But the Bible said there was no word of the Lord. Not everything preached from the pulpit is the word of the Lord. So the people were hungry. They were hungry. And they have created some kind of caricature people who did not have any relationship with God. No relationship. I preach with the consciousness that one day I'll be judged. That if I was supposed to rebuke and I pampered, God will judge me. God will judge me. A pastor must endure hardship. You must be ready. A leader must endure hardship. There are days that you will not have money. This is not the time to throw your hands. Imagine they take you to war in Lebanon. You are a soldier. You are there. You said, the way the war is coming there, I'm going home. Oh, a soldier wearing uniform. Say, commander, the way the war is coming, it has not come

0: it is coming in there. Ma fi me yire ne me ma. Soldier. Because you don't know what it means to be a soldier. People think ministry is a joke. They don't know that we will be judged. They joke with the ministry. That's why shepherds are sleeping with sheep. Because they don't know that there will be judgment. That's why people on assignment have given up. I learned something about the military. There's something called defect. To defect in the ministry is like to be at the war front and to say that I will not fight again. Two things will happen to you in the military. If you defect, the enemy will hunt you down. Because if you defect, you are going towards the direction of the enemy. They will hunt you down. But if you defect, your people have the obligation to also alienate you. It's military because you already have the secret of the camp. And they can't afford to just let you go because this is warfare. This is why even marriage, I learned that divorce in itself is also like to defect in a certain kind of union that is supposed to be permanent. Because the intention of marriage is death. The only thing that separates a military man from his duty is death. The only thing that should separate a man and a woman in union is death. So marriage is like the military.
1: Okay,
0: so when you say I have divorced you, you have used a military term. It means you have defected from the course that you were put on. So the enemy would attack you, and the person you have defected from will also hate you. Yeah. That's it. So we don't defect in ministry. You don't slow down in ministry. You see, ministry is a perpetual warfare. In warfare, even if they shoot you, you still shoot back. When you are in the middle of war, you don't say, I didn't hear me, Antenema. Minkubium. You don't tell the enemy, say, Ministry is a perpetual call to warfare. But many people don't operate like military men. They operate like babies. Meanwhile, they are the war front. Pastors are the war front. Leaders are the war front. Shepherds are the war front. Church leaders are the war front. Don't entangle yourself with civilian affairs. When they call you, you show up. One day, Bishop David Oyedepo, he said, he was in Europe preaching, and they called him. In Europe, they said, your wife is about to die. Fly back quickly because your wife is dealing with a terminal sickness and it has gotten to the most dangerous part. We are about to lose her. And Oyedepo replied to them, Bishop David Oyedepo, he said to them, he said, number one, I'm not a medical doctor. Number two, I am busy about my father's business. One thing I know is that my father is here in Europe and there in Nigeria. And if my father cannot do anything about the issue, it will not take anything of me to deal. This is a soldier. And let me tell you this. His wife lived. And his wife, being also a person of eternal consciousness, was grateful that the husband pleased the Lord because they set a certain precedent before the Lord. Like the Lord said concerning Abraham, I know my servant Abraham. Can that be said about you? Jesus said, if you love your mother, you love your children more than me, you cannot follow me. It's not possible. There's always what we call conflict of interest. But the called man is a dead man. That's why many are not effective in their calling. The hardship. The people cannot bear the hardness. They cannot bear the hardness. That's why people are not organizing crusades. They will tell you that, hey, crusade, people don't just love Jesus. Oh, crusade, if they've not called you, don't try. If they've not called you, don't try. Because you love yourself. You love yourself. You don't love Jesus. But God is calling us to repentance. Because you see, this gospel was handed over to us by men who had this hardness. Men who left their boats, left their wives, left their children. 12 men who paid the price with their lives, careers, blood, gospel began to prevail. And we hold these men in high honor. Because of them, we have become beneficiaries of this gospel. But the question is, can we advance this gospel? We can only advance it if we have the same hardness, the toughness. Hallelujah. The toughness. Do the work of an evangelist without flinching. Fulfill the duties of your ministry. Hallelujah. Now, because of time, let me quickly rush you through the 10 ways to do the work of an evangelist. Number one, to do the work of an evangelist, you need to do the work of prayer. The first work you need to do in order to do the work of an evangelist is the work of what? Prayer. The work of an evangelist starts with prayer. We need to pray because evangelism is a spiritual work, not a physical work. 2 Corinthians 4:4 NLT says, Satan, who is the god of this world, has blinded the minds of those who don't believe. They are unable to see the glorious light of the good news. So the good news can be preached, but they will not see the glorious light. They will not make sense out of it. They don't understand this message about the glory of Christ, who is the exact likeness of God. So it means if you are going to be able to do the work of an evangelist, you must take into consideration the fact that the people will not understand the message you are eager to go and preach, because the God of this world has blinded them. Therefore, you must pray a lot. You see, to be effective in evangelism, you yourself must be effective in prayer. A prayerless person cannot be a great evangelist, because souls are won on the knees, not with the mouth. Souls are won on the knees. You can preach. People will hear you. The Bible says they don't understand the message. The veil have to be taken off. And the art of taking the veil off is through prayer. Charles Spurgeon, one of the greatest revolutionary preachers of all time, said this. He said, if sinners be damned, at least let them leap to hell over our dead bodies. And if they perish, let them perish with our arms wrapped about their knees, imploring them to stay. If hell must be filled, let it be filled in the teeth of our exertions. In the teeth of exertion means in opposition to our force. And let not one go unwarned and unprayed for. If you are going to do the work of an evangelist, you have to be prayerful. Without prayer, a soul cannot be won. You see, the preaching of the gospel for salvation is called the harvesting of the soul. But the winning of the souls actually happens on the knees of the preacher. A preacher who has not prayed enough. When he talks, the people don't hear. Prayer. Yeah, prayer. Before I go for any crusade, I set aside a minimum of 3 weeks and I pray for a minimum of 200 hours. Yeah. A minimum of 200 hours. Yes. I pray at least 7 hours every day, speaking in tongues. Speaking in tongues. Speaking in tongues. I miss fasting. Prayer. Father, have mercy on Pandai. Father, have mercy. Save them. Save them. Save them. Save them. Save them. Save them. I go away. No distraction. Yeah. Sometimes I see the sun fall. There was a time I went away for 6 weeks. 6 weeks. Praying. Fasting. Praying. Fasting. Praying. Father, save them. Save them. Save them. Save them. Save them. Save them. The effectiveness of an evangelist is in their secret place.
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0: I heard a testimony about Bishop Doug, how when he started the church, he used to pray from 10 p.m. to 12 a.m. every night. Then he said he was praying, praying, praying. Then he changed from 10 p.m. to 5 a.m. at the beach. He said he would go to the beach, and the beach is noisy because of the waves. And he'll be standing at the beach and preaching, like praying towards the tide. 10 p.m. to 5 a.m. every single day. When you see a man being able to pull many souls into the kingdom, that man is a prayer man. Yeah. It was Paul that said, he said, I speak in tongues more than all of you. And Paul was effective in ministry. How effective was he? Paul traveled. He did ministry for 13 years. He had 3 missionary journeys. Paul traveled 7,000 miles, planted 14 new churches because he was a man of prayer. Without prayer, you cannot do the work of an evangelist. Yeah. In our church, we pray 24 hours a day. Every day we pray 24 hours. We set up a 24-hour prayer team on Telegram. We just divide the hours over the leaders. And every leader has a prayer watch across the clock, praying. Every hour you wake up, you pray. My prayer time is not something we do. It's not a program. It's our life. Yeah, my prayer time is the 12 to 5 a.m. every single day. I only brought it to YouTube just a few months ago. But this is what we have been doing. Every time, 12 to 5. You see, every 12 a.m., I leave my house, I lock my house, put the key in my pocket and go to church, and I come back in the morning and open that. My family is used to that. If souls are going to be won, men must be willing to pray. Number two, to do the work of an evangelist, you must do the work of preaching salvation. Yes, preaching salvation. What you preach determines how the people become. Preaching salvation means telling people that through Jesus Christ's death and resurrection, individuals can be forgiven of their sins and experience a restored relationship with God, and that men do not have to bear the consequences of their sins anymore. Many churches are not preaching salvation at all. But to do the work of an evangelist, you have to preach salvation. Romans 1:16 says, for I'm not ashamed of the gospel, because it is the power of God that brings salvation to everyone who believes, first to the Jew, then to the Gentile. For in the gospel, the righteousness of God is revealed. In the gospel,
1: okay, FM,
0: not in philosophy. In the gospel. You can hear a sermon, no mention of Jesus and what he has done. You can hear more about Elijah, more about Moses. You can hear more about Elijah in a church that belongs to Jesus. Preach salvation. Preach salvation. Preach salvation. There are many churches, they don't do altar calls. It's wrong for a service to end without an altar call. Because the Bible says heaven rejoices when one sinner repents. The whole service is about one sinner. If you are going to do the work of an evangelist, you must have your eye focused on the salvation of the souls of men. I'll tell you a story about Billy Graham. Billy Graham.
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0: 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Oh my ma. 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
0: every blessed juma enti me ankra ofi mu Ashanti Regional Imam Sheikh Haruna Ofuimu Nansano. That is the house that I come from. And quite a strange mom, Elijah Abdul Rahman, who is the Imam, that is my also direct uncle. So I'm from Imamchi, two Imamchi houses. So we understand religion, Islam, Christianity, etc. Because your family, any one family, most of my uncles, my aunties, omu wari Christians, ebi wari Muslims, and vice versa. The bacho yehine eni togbe hudu amfaga chasaibo in his private life, a lawyer. Moko obe kanchi ose where our house comes from. So you see, the dynamism of religion, dynamism of culture, tradition, eni ama anko for astati ediba, people do not know. Listen, Islam is against fundamentalism to some extent or almost all. Fundamentalism to some extent is not acceptable in Islamic religion. I'm here to see where, from what you told me, Mati, and you may be social media and minim de anekoso, ebi a ubi bekama Mati, many active in any social media front or any platform. But for any Muslim whatsoever to say, I would take it from a different angle. Different angle, and say, you were suffering for, you were, yeah, even catkiss, you were even choir master near the day, and when you mimu, a sorry money bibiano, and need de, a war, dear need de fata. Sabi, I'm paying for, who me a paying, or sister paying, or brother paying. Before Sebu ni krabe ye lo amai bibi ba yes yan kwa hin hotel today yan kwa hima ho e yi bu in the se ni pebi betine yase nasa or the religion bi beto ho ama as today at any time the time biano ye wa about 30% to 35 nearly getting to 40% of the world population all being Muslims. And what does it tell you? It tells you said ni pe ni pebi abe wiase a wabe di nyame asem bi abe su ani pedi echi. No true Muslim is against Christianity, and no true Christian is against Islam. I repeat, a true Muslim is a true Christian, a true Christian is a true Muslim. You can look at the biblical and this Quranic and Islamic and all the traditions associated, any the prophets or maba call new nyinano, go and read whatever they say, and each any of them have condemned each other, like how a modern day Christianity or Islam, yemu bi sharia niye kika niyama emfata. Look, Tobika and yemchaniti niye sena. We've seen this in the Kashmir provinces in India, Pakistanian, any Sanya scholars, IAB, political, socio-political dynamics of religion trying to infuse the Arabian Peninsula crisis of religious business, LED into extremism, LED into separatism, LED into rebellion, terrorism, and all this that you can put, Protestants and all that. It is all not in any Quran or in any Bible. The Bible be a sanction, say, and nipper bin kum humum, and conco crubiso, and cochuche nipperti, namumra, namusametra, sorry, demusum yami. 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When even in the Islam, when even the Islamic culture, when even the Kasha culture or traditional culture of the religion Islam. Me to a Miss Semi Quakawari or Ba. Miss Semi Quakawari or Ba. I'm your Muslim. I'm free, your free Imam Fee. To tell you, Semi Quanus or Bani, Mammy, Nebusia for the list, Mammy. Nasa Aquatation Quakahua. In Islam, it allows me, say, SM provided. Unless I'm able to use my skills, Makajum Pacho,

0: dia mi ntimi nko gyina ekwa ho kɔtɔ bottle mama me nyin skesampa amen. I've married a lady whose mother or whose parents were 100% religious.
1: Oh, okay.
0: In my family, I married for 12 years. My wife was never a Muslim. One so buta muda. Na my musan so onko for buta so so. Because my religion is not against. No. You only plead. You only present your religion to her. Sir, me ye. Ebe ye easy ama ese bi aye mano ebe dwell into one religion na nkobas way for her way for her aduani way mindi proko edisi ye nche port ni mu mienu no enti bi aye nya ni den ye nya baako ana join me ana say in most cases you know me na mabe wa unto culturally no me pese bi abe join me there. It is not, no Muslim is allowed to force a woman whom you marry from another religion. Now, so am I, Johnny. It is wrong. It's not even in Quran. It's not sanctioned in Quran. But you appeal. You will present into some path. No, by any major religion or deity. So, on the edge now, Pena, man, I'm not sorry. Name will make you sure, say, not sorry, no. On corner, I'm a can't just say, Pastor BC, what's your company, son, and I say, one call all night, I mean, be jai. These are the clear issues. A contest between religion, tradition and culture. Where are we? How does somebody become so extremist minded to the sense that na wo ko waro ba no wonim se nkremofo guzongu nkremofo guhijab ni na street so wan kwa nkofa no wo pe obi dia wono atete no sabi onsusu nam ho ne baka makama wa se ne papa e Buddhist ne mami Hindu ana se ne papa e Christian ko zongu na ko waro zongu ni bi. 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
1: zenabo mu nyina wo ho
0: te wa unim de America no wo bi wo de wo mpe na wo ko fo obi de wo ko wan wi a ninim ko fo obi o se o ko wari oba because of se ni religion ti ye wo Christians a wo ma wari Muslim girls a wo ma convert ni ti mfa dim so many of them and ye wo Muslim so so a wo ko wari Christian na convert and so what. Obi a pese religion no so me pedo duo me pedo duo enti me pese ma sorry and answer me religion no endo enoso that's okay but akoba so ba na wo so do no na so pe no na so be wa no wo so be kwa sorry a Islam allows that. Let any imam come and tell you say it is not.
1: Ange Faruke baby to say ntonso aboa so baby to say jamasi zongo baby to say mampon zongo wo be hwa woman ware mampontenum ni nyina no ebusua se oba asanteman mu a ese family bia no ye wo muslimfo wo ho ene ye wo christofo wo ho ene ye wo abusumfo
0: central region too. Central region not only Ashanti region, central region has a big presence of Akan based Fanti based Muslims and they are Ahmadians. It doesn't change anything. It does not change anything. And she said, baby, religious sentiment and comfort BT and the baby on the fa and the intra within the engine. Please, and please, once again, this is an arrestable offense because this is a country among the 54 nations of Africa. There is no country on the continent of Africa where some of us have traveled, worked, moved border to a border one country that we don't have one single religious problems among ourselves uncertain unless in recent times now the only country that has broken down the walls between religion and the marriage is Ghana. Why do you think that Abrofunope country we say they do not? Because that in the eyes of the UN, Ghana marital customary religious is green belt. Any problem? Look, Kwame Konyuma. Where is the home of Nima? The home of the capital Zongo of Accra is Nima. Kohano pa 430. Asafri la Allahu Akbar, Allahu Akbar, Asharu Allah. Then you are yet, you are 4:30 a.m. Christian Bian can say, can you did
1: it? Then
0: you are yet, sorry, I have Fajr. You are by 5:10, 5:15, depending on the time. You are yet, Imam Tu, Salaam Alaikum, you are Fatiha, you are Nima. Both are suffering, so you are not going anymore, Rom Sobo, Obiakoku.
1: Obi
0: Akoku. No country on the continent of Africa not even Sudan, not Nigeria, not any other country. Our timid, I'm a religion, I create problems, I'm a maku. So where from all this kind of, excuse me to say, crazy stuff? Where is it coming from? It's a peaceful nation, and it will continue to be peaceful. And I've said and I've mentioned, said, Ghana security is not by your security, no. Your security is abysmal, a poor. However, the security is by the nature of the people, the religion of the people, and for that matter, really religion, if you are, the, our tradition. And I keep this country safe, security. There were religious friendship. There were religious friendliness. There were one together. Bring in perspective, put it there. Yanko Ghana Parliament, Kwame Mema Roko, go and go stand in front of Parliament. 275 parliamentarians. Confer woman here, pure from Islamic background from the north, our brothers. And even those who are not from the north, but they bear Islamic names, they are Muslim, but they were brought up from places like Entampo, Ejra, and other places. Confer woman, how many of them are married to Muslims? Their wives are Christians, especially the biggest. Votarian Square Nasebi. Your brothers in Kumpo Momo, the Kumu Pamako Kotama is soft. This is a country. Ah, your parliament, 275 parliamentarians. Go and do a check on how many of them are married to other religious bodies. And then when it comes to tribal settings, it's the only country on the continent of the world, among the first on the continent of the world, that you're married from any other tribe.
2: Nepa memano, neni pa baku pe intimacy or send the yen ukrumi. They don't do that. There is a friendliness, this is the openness. And the Amakroma lobby and a wine security ben ukruma. Ukruma national security or fagota, trot from cause when you give me a national security, sacro way security. It is not. It is the kind of union that we have, traditional marital through marriage religion. Kami, ko asofo, ko yasofo, uba ko sebi. Danka William Church, Ubako Royal Hinchi, all the churches, you know, Ubako Abako to say, MPP and DC to ho. Yes, ka anopa. Ye ye chi. Ni aye ye, and no mi ya by 4-5 language. Look at the beauty of it. Ye ya anopa. Ni akwa kwa ye o ye anopa. Look at the beauty. And to kwa attack wine. And kaha, kwame. Ushia girl bia ku wisim o friend ne papa e ya chem ne mame ne papa ne papa e frafra do bo say I don't know his hometown u bu say we ne ba me ya dagban ni papa obi anam ho be nkru ni wo kwa me wo be cross over three tribes fra workers e gu workers o ne bu say obi ancha be bia ne mame cross tribal marriage. Ghana is the leader of the whole African continent. They mean intimate konono, the reason why we don't have the civil uprisings, the reason why we hear demonstration kwame obetiniti. Police the water cannon cry is your new woman will be a journey because Nippon would think you attack him because oh, you wouldn't hear. Menoka said, Mikasha sent me a battalion, two targets, our half, Farouk, our half, and we pepe me, Sebi, no uncles, own free no. Uncle Roland Magosimo from Boko, no uncle, Mfio. But if you take, say, a beer who you see me to target battalions, do you know, sir, I'm a royal from Votarian Fortuna family? Are you aware? So I cannot hate them, and it is like that all over. Excuse me, Ghana presidents, all the 19 presidents who have been there. Kwachi Obi Obi Ancha, Sahade, your constitution, kwa anya kwa so Obi to my president. You need office of the first gentleman, your office of the first lady. Kwafa Mema Nishu Obi Ani, the baby Obi Awale. Kwa Mdu Uye good in history and sections. Kwa Umbra from President Kufuor. Kwa Umbra from Nana Kufuado. Kwa Umbra Obi A President Mahama, or also currently President Atta Mills. And when you're in a while, even a tribe.
3: Mm-hmm.
2: Check. What is Warrior Santini?
3: Because
2: why Bruni? President Mama, why Gonja? Or why Bruni? Checking in.
3: So, are you so crack? Are you Buzia? Or worry Namoko?
2: Papa, let me ask them now. Okay. You bring sick a woman in a. Find also a warrior in the tribe. It is the most beautiful country out of this. It is a warrior Bruni. President Mama and Timmy can't just hit your birth, one of my abnofo. And at the same thing, the wife who soon Timmy can't so hit Kunja, the mafia Gunja for. And it is the same thing all over the country, all over parliamentarians from one, Neje, Aya Bruni, Neje Papa, Aya Dagati, Uberhani, into Onan Mano, United Nations, in the ASM, no, Aya software complicated at the same time. No. Then a problem, no.
1: Okay.
2: You need one straight line as compared to Nigeria, baby, to say Nigeria. There was strong what is called demarcations, frontiers, and barriers in between the tribal settings. Which ones are those? Nigeria. If Boni said at no given point about why Yoruba, unless Omkoshia, the academia, Omkoshia outside no man, and no crown, no bar, there's also a friction. Nigeria has the unwary Igbo. Straight lines. It is will be so a Boko Haram, no so a Bonino Okuna may go for it on Fahum. Obi a Bonosu Okum housing on Fahum. It is the same thing that did your friends, a Tusi and Hutsi. A problem the buy Rwanda because Omu Engine and Mwakran and Kamakran, Tusi Nikaman, Hutsi Nikaman, they are not allowed to play together in Kamai. And to look at it from the whole country, go to Tunisia, the Berbers and the Hutsis, they don't marry. They don't get closer. Even the Northern African country, because they are being civilized in Egypt, and the they don't talk to each other. They don't marry from each other. But compared to Ghana, Obia Waru Obia, and look, sorry, Islamic cleric. I don't know where you picked your Islamic cleric theory or teachings from. Please, fundamentalism cannot be proven and shown anywhere in the Quran. Nowhere. No way.
1: But na yenu kwese waka se ebe yanka posifo invite no.
2: How would police sit down for such a cleric if even he were to be my uncle or my anybody from my family being the imam? You supposed to beat down the drum. Water it down. In case I'm fancy I'm far human son because Ghana does not in any case grant yensu so sanya manso. But you need to warn him. You need to warn him because you know the modern day generation, the children, your money, your woman, Kwame, they are being double parented. Your biggest problem, I see, the double parenting from the internet, from the social media, the crown, no. And telling a friend, a geologist, or contest social media, no, so how long will you have papa kasa? How long will you have mama kasa? Now will be coaching. No, Sebi in Kwasha, some social media, so do be can. And more or less, so preaching to any part 20, 30, 100. Uba be picking crime beer, no picking the ideological, religious, sentimental stance, entrenched position. Say, oh, Imam Bikraka said, so be can be this Prophet Muhammad sallallahu alayhi wa sallam. Tiny panel, Kuchaniti, and oh, Imam Biakan, so I cleric the Amishan, Kwa Kuchaniti. That was the development of the Al Qaeda. That was the development and orientation of Boko Haram. Why Boko Haram? Mustafa Bonkanu, Mustafa Yusuf. How old were the boys? They were just 18 years, 19 years. Our mo papa mo do mo call Timbuktu, the home of what we call say the home of Quran learning. So mo ko siya karatu. Our nom ko mo Johnny Jenin. Our nom ko siya Ansawat. Our nom ko siya Ansadin. Our ko siya the principles and all those kind of what hatred and extremism. And look at a boy of 22, 23 years. Why established in 2002? How many years? 24 years. Why Islamic, your friend is saying, or those so-called jihadists? What does the meaning of jihadists in this? It's a crime against humanity. You kill your fellow Muslim. Who you are for Buddha? No one could tell you. No one can say. No one can tell you. You are not fighting for him. You are not fighting for him. You see, we get confused. As to when and where. Nyankopon won the power. Nyankopon na dream. Obeti mama the whole world will be like one language. Why didn't you do that? He wanted to preserve and conserve privacy among people, among nations. Why didn't he unite and put the whole country and call it world? Ochemu? Oche tribal? Oche color? Oche view? Even within Ghana, Quran, we're making sure that Wama has many languages. This is the uniqueness of the God's creation. 2 kilometers away, wouldn't you be Kasa? That is the uniqueness of creation. And we, Islamic clerica, sit down and concentrate and ask yourself questions. Islam. God will not let the whole world, everybody, be Islam.
0: wama wo wo ye Islam wo ye Muslim wo Quran propagate do that preach na send the word na wo ti ase no papa no ma obi nye you know religion ya attractive no ma join it but not to tell anybody say on fast can ko twem ti wudi ka ko twa nipa niti so that you go to jail and serve forever. It would be very unthinkable if, and I said if, the IGP or Ghana Police will not invite such an imam. Now, because I'm sorry to say, but the reality is that sometimes they do a lot of people bipolar. Now, I have been any penny. And that's why hatred is not been any penny. It's your friend, young council, young in Kasa. Now, come as like here, one could preach his adjoy.
1: Okay.
0: Papa, wako, mami, wako Muslim yi ati da. Eka yen yi ati antinkre mufono.
1: Yes, adua. Ma, se mi,
0: 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Okay, when you buy Okuako Dana Joe, nowadays on Tuma, oh, and Tuma, a better chitron, or so about for Bobby, my dear chin. Why may I present or patch it? Because already in a single room. Single room, the only I had them. What a carriage, one nation, but a carriage or the hawk. Or pursue any loose assets because of so we now feel nobody you. Watching to man and do obey. No kiss, no romance, nothing. Yeah, my mum, the Islam, oh my bro, family, master, papa. No romance. Yeah, you know.
1: Oh, as I said, the action here, Afro, you know, Kukro, what says?
0: Family, into a radical preacher, so walk down to man, men found to the sense so much that they will be satisfied to man. One room, baby, I want to so man watching. Family, shall I run with them say?
1: Ena ya maame no so gye ye mpanimfo no didi on beka bia se wo ko annum no se ni ko an kronkron no om gidi
0: kwame at that time until the last 20 years Quran you will not be sign it at that table so imam na obegis jama no be ya sorry so maslechi ne so Quran ni atete ho de to e se mfa ntofom Quran bia so until say the Arabian and the Pakistanians, Ghulam Alam Ahmed, started to translate the Quran into English in other languages. You know, where the Quran men come from? Who come from Bashi? Hey, men yesi. Fam, they didn't want you to know some of the stuff in there. In growing up, now I asked my father, "Nyame find the currency." Say, "Ah, Papa, nana mosi ya mama mo bojema. It just show went from back to heaven." And no even find the they can show you. It was a comfortable life. They used to deceive and confuse. And then I'm the one, a man is a man. But not all the things I would say, not all the things I'm confident say in the name of Islam, and you know, I'm not going to cry. Let some Muslim come and defend or argue, say, and he found a Quran, he says, my, it's a four, more than 4 weeks, my show. It's not possible. Because Nyankopa na chese nisu wankasan wini musu ba wumakwa wufo na ba kuduko police station debi ya aku yabun debi ya wakunto kwa ni adade na se the other ones were the lawyers in the befia wintimi no umupe how much must oba wa ma fo na oba ba beka chere mi sister ma fo no kwa mi sebi I'll use a crude word wobi ato panku
2: 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And where is the Islamic cleric? Where is he coming from? So Baba Pro second, Ghana cannot be thrown into crisis, into any civil unrest. No security has taken care of this country. It is the character of our religion. Religious tolerance, tribal tolerance, cultural tolerance, and keeping this country in bondage
1: together. 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
2: 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This is a beautiful country,
1: beautiful country,
2: this is a beautiful country. Wobɔ me nua haruna mo haruna ɛne yɛ nua mu ntaka mo alaji mutaka odi fufu che eti tz odabe no odi tz
1: this
2: is a beautiful country enti maya so sa anyama. If somebody does that, the security agents should call him and sit him to books. And then again, we are our national imam, we are the ulama, the congress of the imam, the government of imam ni ulama no ho om na so mo fre no no mo man warning. And then police should also institute the state part of it. Yes, yeah, didn't cut near one. No, such comments is not tolerated. Some of us, we are completely against it. You cannot prove it and prove it anywhere. But then people should also know that much as say Odifobi, a comshephobia be yase, one more but cashra mawa be nyabi ko. Obin to me chances say, Ebia Uku didn't attempt. Who didn't attempt for what? It's not done. So but I say me more din kind man for ya. Ya also kuma sebi or kasaya or kasaya one can say ye did a national imam. One word to try called Duke to you say, Nana me Pacho, Mankani, what's the meaning of the one actual one can't just send a voice in a mono? There is a beauty, it's a peaceful religion. Peaceful religion. In 20 years, I don't get it. We should not let this one go. Ne mum, a shian crana ni and yamone, umam, a geologist in the social media. Don't confuse people.
1: Okay.
2: Don't. More be as soon could did this, Sabi. Me, I will find it difficult to say anything against the Christ, because even though I'm a Muslim, I've done pilgrimage to Israel more than 5 times.
1: Wow.
2: More than 5 times. I've done pilgrimage more than 5 times. The Western Wall, I've gone there, where Jesus was buried. Everything in Israel, much as I've been there and I've been going, I believe the powers of the Almighty Allah across the two religions or more.
1: Mami faumra yaka weye wie ai brenti mami faumra musase nano ya extradite wonemyamfo kwa me frimpon Asante Chim Central na ya de north sorry ya de ne kɔ yɛnte hu bibia nano anso ada na FBI fo aba befa abutrika na ya de no so ekɔ nano ada yesa to mu a yesi Asante beko former ND of Tor. And also say, Wama convicting, I ran a sentence in there up to bear 30 years. And only at the other day, I would treat a bribe be adding me mammy my bear mump and inform to secure AXA contract to be no near the idea. And come back to say, no, my name is a walking care, Muna, what team ye? Why didn't you only say?
2: One is a one from Pom's web interview back to back. You remember I told you, and I said, sir. Extradition as a word, we misuse it and abuse it. Not the every instance now bit might invoke what is called extradition. We should know the difference between repatriation, extradition, and surrender. And I made mention, say, Mr. Kwame from Point Issue, much as I do not have the details on them, Holland and Ghana you need a tradition pact. Holland and America may have a tradition pact, but did not include romance scam. Did not include other things. However, the Holland and the Dutch, they are the most liberalized, only Switzerland, the whole of Europe and Austria, the Red Cross nations, on their own system, political, everything is so liberal. And to say action, no, as we speak, okay. I believe and I suspect very well said, Americans are not, will not, and are not having it easy. And I strongly believe that still are no, whether Amsterdam. Why? Because the Dutch system cannot allow him to be interpreting the interpretations of their tradition. The Dutch system will knock it down. If it has to do with surrender, and then I'm just saying, the country Ghana, they are more modern over this issue. His colleagues, his union of parliament that he belongs to, if they had done those things, sir, the Holland would have no other option than to bring him to Ghana. Now America from fire new MOU of traditional MOU no and family attorney general and come fanning for. Why till today, 2 months on to 3 months, that you won't release, you know. Now say indeed, and in fact, says he has stopped on all stop list, and I have Dutch for watching them, and America for to stop on idea. Why should it be difficult now, up to now, the legal tussle of the Dutch now? And an interface with the legal status of the American. And when there's tradition in Bebem. So some of these traditions in Kwame, we don't have time to explain. But I think, say, as I said, state in Wankasan said that Emma Omo professional diplomats. A Bimra one day, foreign ministry move, Roma Metres sign your man. Near the Aba, near lawyers, and said, which you could be a good lawyer, criminal lawyer, whatever. When it comes to diplomatic affair, civility of diplomacy, you know, we need my men can be because it has a standard practices which has existed over 600 years. And today cannot just get upset. Oma extradite, no credit diplomatic passport, even though without immunity, which means Pajano, our year transit, our third country, and finding Kosa. And I don't know, but I believe, sir, Sankia de Nokwa, Paman Kwati. Why is he doing and why is he hanging in Amsterdam and what is Ghana doing on that? Now back to the other gentleman, Aye Abu Trika. Fine. I've said, and then the Attorney General Department Office is much aware. Say, all these things they call extradition, it is only a request through MOUBI and UMUWA. And then, yeah, Attorney General will be able to call. Oh, Nina, Oma Bakuni, Nano, Oma, the actor said, Bah, Naomi, the man news media, the extradition. Such words are not used. It is not the case. Only the request, America fund the request, and Kwame Omuba, they induce you, they press on you, they put pressure, they ask you this. So Oshana will hear as for dinner, Kwame will tell you so government. Oshana will hear as for dinner, judge, you know, one of them. Why am I quiet and sign me on for now, quiet, or visa, you become, they do all those things. It's at the end of the day, Kwame, let nobody fool you. Attorney General cannot come. And tell you this, me, I'm a freelance. Many a government official, I can tell you what diplomacy is and what is this and what it stands behind closed doors. There are occasions that not America for Hong Kong, other countries or Kopo be acting and extraditing in that request. If you are here, ransom, country any charging and also make it offer. What did my acquire? I mean, why not yes, I didn't charge America? Or say, may terrorists do Sudan? Bukromo. Sudan government, open loan, our IMF. Trust me, say, we janum here, Bexino. Yeah, yeah, guarantee. That's the kind of me if you're the Bama. American, they do that all the time. Don't I want no cha. Kwame, don't I want no cha. Omo Kopo, some of the Malad Nekunono. Guy, no more finding. Oh, man, he's in the man, the Bushan, and Nanana, in American passport on top of it, $25 million. And San Okoche is a Kwabita bad. I hope you summon any, let's see. Pakistani military generals, immunity, and some of the seals in which Makwakukunoho. They make such run from offer. And the same thing about Babachi Abu Trika. They do that. Near the end of the requirement, they don't do much. One the visa, you know. Who judge you can't no medical commissions and stuff for the judge in the visa, So, anti-man supporter, you are not part of it. So, visa, be Uber Kwame. Over for a book, Trika, one as you be over the passport or the COVID cinema. These are some of the things. And you never be a country, no. Yama yen yet dinner for Nancy from Kakata, yes. Omi yen yamo, almost supporting, and yama may be or per extradition, an answer or per request in this one grant here. We said military grant, oh my grant, without them, the interim balance your military budget, defense budget. Obaka says a man, yeah, I will draw. A ban crabber for a president, crabber for attorney general, someone to me can go sign it. But these are the rules of the game. This is the rules of the game. In the Serbia, Adena, I'm a Umbalo Mabefako, yes, I paid the IM for Omofan, my sister. Why am I bugging? What the body is the question and answer the bunch. And Yemma, Yemma, be said the Okan is there, will be okay. America for SCPA law, Foreign Corrupt Practice Authority. And Mr. Bell could be now Okano, a border on American version of extradition pact beer, only other countries war on FCPA, Foreign Corrupt Practice Authority. What does it mean? Means that the American company be, an American individual be, and vice versa. Emma, America for a bribe, American, and now say, we bribe a border on FCPA, subject to extradition with some of the countries. And some of the countries, you know, it borders on what? A request through MOU for a surrender. And to me, the enemy are back on the now coming in much of it, but I've seen some few things on it. Ombit me say, this are a beyond better Sagan and Sarandano. And that's what we need you.
1: I like my men, I was sent up. Hey,
2: come, Yamin, come on.
1: Come on, so on, come on. 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
0: And why you be pain?
2: I be neighbor.
0: Aye.
2: Hmm.
0: That's the same.
2: Hey, soft.
0: Oh, baby, where are you?
2: Nah, only for you can come on. I'm so can be mentioned in the kakra. I'm so okay, sir. 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
1: Yes.
0: On pre cross your babunko to you on any moon. 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
1: Oh. 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
0: Mm-hmm.
1: One of the pillars of our peace as a country.
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1: 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Okay. 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
0: 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Director no.
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1: 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We na say. What is that the wife you got?
0: Obu.
1: Aye.
2: The wife you got so aye
1: den. Aye den. 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
1: 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Ena wa se. Ne be.
0: But that's bedroom one.
1: So obi ni de ba ya. So wa ye praise so. 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
1: and was eya masasa dwum no na It was a news and I wouldn't more to it. Yeah, would you, my bedroom? Why,
2: here is that?
0: Standing up, you
1: know, yeah. I'm too
2: dry.
1: Oh, my child, no, baby, I will be a. Oh, there are no one.
0: Oh, no, Rahu, you want Nelson Coy, Jackie Apia Coy.
2: Oh, I'm call you.
0: Oh, hey, madame for you.
2: Nanama.
0: Have cousin.
1: John Dumelo.
0: Oh, John Dumelo.
2: Nadia.
0: Majid. Oh. And the other one, yeah.
1: Van Vika.
0: So I don't cry to account with tribute, you know.
1: Oh.
0: And Dr. Gilbert, I'll be quite great and turn on so koi. Koi pa, mani efe.
1: Why are you koi?
0: Why?
1: Moisha.
0: Oh, Nana, understand home for no. Nana, home for no. Nana. Week be a mamma, mamma, and then you're two times old.
1: Are you one of fondest memories a ma de bom pa ye ma no
0: one question no
1: pa fa wa
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0: 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And yes, oh, Nana Night was a nice movie. The mammy cock aquafa movie by ye. Yes,
1: Mammy, dear way, and ra, Nammy, you're a fee. As one say, MPP, ma. Aqua toba, so as a consequence.
0: Now, they're bound to my for two, my dear.
1: Ah, Nanya, me a dum,
2: because he's saying,
1: me and Gaza, my brother, Penny, Odenke. Odenke, as I say. Yeah, you know, sir, or your second vice chairman of the New Patriotic Party as one's a constituency. In the young congratulate you, Odenke,
0: papa,
1: Odenke, why your second vice chairman of the New Patriotic Party as one's a constituency. Odenke, your boa basopa, and your action because of Bruta. You're not afraid yet to us.
0: Nene, it's not moving along. Dia mam kofa movie ba ye Vicky no na dan fu bi na basset omo basset na fa set ye break isa no a aha aya nam ne na dan fu no o tena me kam na ja ye de nam area ho
1: ha
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0: aha
1: ye break ye na ne na dan fu no na dan fu no so or to say
2: na dan fu
0: nana
1: so type to say
2: am na adwen bone abante
0: nana nanje na mehu no oh mehu no wa ahakra am say last year o baby na wa kwere development
1: ah
0: na nso kwere development
1: na na samu break ya mun nam sa ya dey
0: oh say you hear it so you hear say there
1: we are samre man
0: Na na many dead than any pa maybe it's a Vicky. Maybe it's a on the contact.
1: There's a boo here, yes, what do I say? We are story building. One more here, you say story building. Oh.
0: Nana, and you better. Oh, and then I know so Vicky are down for not so I could be Nana a fatano say. On or your TikTok, Akra.
1: Oh. Open ibi.
0: What's it?
1: The open ibi.
0: What's up now, okay?
1: Nana, Nana.
0: Hey, Nana.
1: Oh yeah, thick tall.
0: Aha.
1: Thick.
0: Yeah.
1: And tall.
0: And tall.
1: Kumasi sonu. So what is that? Mama thick.
0: Hey.
1: Na jese. Ujina no.
0: Otem.
1: Ah, otem.
0: Otem.
1: Ah, otem mama thick biya na jese otem. Na mi buza so so ye thick. Na jese. We beautiful.
0: Ah.
1: And I was standing out.
0: Out. Yeah.
1: And I had the open biya.
0: Amu.
1: Nana, yeah, who miss what
0: I'm saying? A madam, I cannot take him. Pay
1: on
0: Pemazam, I
1: can't. And one was and one was. Yeah, who miss what?
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4: FGA aji eje die nkra to yi atum.
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16: Okay, 101.7 Sunday me patcho Ideal College here wo ye admissions. Ideal College ye admissions. Wo ye junior high school graduate a wo twen obi see resource ana abampo. Ene ye ebra wo ko placement portal no so na wo select schools no. Select Ideal College ka ho. Ideal College ye one of the private senior high schools a free SHS no abandi bi akoh. 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nursing training colleges any other tertiary institutions enti wo pese o pursue international examination to SAT TOEFL GRE GMAT Cambridge O level and A levels nyina Ideal College no wo experienced tutors ready to prepare you for success. There were academic goals bia ewono Ideal College eno ni solution no enti kwa campus nationwide na main campus no ewo Accra Madina woni UPSC ena ye opposite wo numbers ye miensa 0244 275830 and 0207 85 76 72 0207 85 76 72 Jiweka on 0249 36 39 55 0249 36 39 55 0249 36 39 55 and 0244 27 58 30 0244 27 58 30 Ideal College was still how can you fail? Okay, 101.7. So in the yen central Jacob could be a more fair one man so yen and tree and come Jacob next say
17: what about you
16: about call the
17: but I'm
16: and yeah now my
17: yo now okay it's me eya adisio omuwo eya big drive estate I know eya tuba omante asem dekra na eya tenze ni

Well, great is a beautiful song and a difficult one to pause for me to start the show proper, but it is a talk show in Tia Bernadine, a beautiful song, Ga Afro Praise Medley by Minister Perez Music and Brian Kufu, a beautiful one. Perez Krami, who not show us your choir program? Yeah, but sure. Enti nyum dede de we na me enemy production team ni na yedema munye na kwa ba kese pa eba ene jumadie. So in case you just tuned in, this is OK 101.7 FM Multi Best Entertainment Show jumadie no medin dura Halifax nin ansa ado de papa osru nyami papa production team led by a young virgin by name Adele, a young lady. She's still a young woman in her 20s, still a virgin, and the name is Adele. And of course DJ Bosco, our no dear uche no payo one won ka sabium na chiwa dia ne payo was he assistant he ready. And of course Benjamin Compson, biggie, I'm a friend of Biggie, but now he's on diet. That's shocking, must say Benjamin, your friend of Biggie. Then so DJ Flesh, yeah, who's to change Benjamin, yeah, because he manages his diet. Oh no, after 4 p.m. on the fufu, on the Nedjuma does so, and Eddie, Obua production, of course, ultra content, my social media. Me penny in back, open at Nas, and then they so crazy, so when Chebby, I may be in a mic. But answer, I may be in a mic, my man Kai Obia say, hey, that been a thing to know, and ɛnɛ yɛ tent trɛsɛ ɛnɛ na Charlie Watts ɛhyɛ ase no Charlie Watts Street Art Festival no fiti ɛnɛ tent yi August all the way to 16th ɔmootu nsa afra nyinaa sɛ yɛmbra na yɛmbɛhwɛ bi yɛmbɛyɛ bi ɔmofrɛ no the Carnival of the Black Sun. That is the theme for this year's Charlie Watts Street Arts Festival. It is happening at several places in Accra. Grand finale no year. The last 2 days. Why can't I find it? I'm called White Stone Eye Clinic. Grand finale because of Black Star Square. On the last 2 days of the festival, it's starting from the 10th, which is today, all the way to the 16th, and then Nema be Rebecca Swall, from film to music to art to performances to sales review and to battle. Charlotte Street House Festival, EDA. Omaji Omudin Dada, Krabeshe. People are coming in from other parts of the country. We call them social media or Facebook. People just trooping in, sending voice notes, video notes, and everybody. And to film on 059-445-6622. That is a people person won't go to idea 059-445-6625. 059-445-6625. Person won't go to idea and now further clarification abbrevia from 059-445-6625. Charlie Watts Street Arts Festival 2026. Official media partners are UTV, Peace FM, OK FM, and Nits FM. Okay. We're free perfect man, Captain Nene St. Phillips Enterprise. Ntadi Papa Fee. Omo Obem

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0: 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In case you just tuned in, this is OK 101.7 FM. So, Chris, I thought, Mima Wakwaba, Boko, dear, any opening remarks?
2: Yes, opening remarks. Oh, Halifax. And for some reason, no, maybe me my experience at DAB. I trim my dream, I could do baby. So, Halifax, when him say UK, I buy it me resi sika pa onyebi edi babech buayen wo men mu. Ghana export to koko or export to nema bebre di resi sika. But minimum adia. Yetimi erezi sika wo mu a ebedru 1.9 billion pounds. UK abain etimi rezi 1.9 billion pounds from road offenses. Won take it no motititi wo kopake rough riding ne niema no. Erezi 1.9 billion pounds in 2025. Ali your woman imu. I listened to BBC about 3 weeks ago. No more yet program be on road accidents. Three countries they mention are road accidents. The number two where Ghana. Ah, ekunkum nipa. Road accidents. Omo check it yeno. Ni edi problem ne bano. Eje 90% reckless driving. 90% of the road. Omo betina Hansen for 6 months. A year investigations. Accidents a koko so omo checky. Data nina 90% a year reckless driving from irresponsible drivers. E kunkum nipa by heart. E wome imu. Who do we blame? Should we blame the drivers? No. In countries are
1: ye driving responsibly no onim se odin se hu a emra bi wo ha ebeche no
3: 101
1: ebi no bi atime raise 1.9 billion pounds how much do we raise here the police people are on the streets me be ye anim ha yai ya stop obi wa fa red light mu ahin ye beje no for that irresponsible behavior ye den be ko jina court ye bi sa ni guilty or not guilty who can say not guilty ya ye do be ko 2 months and 2 weeks and wa ba me di wasem when in other jurisdictions omo the machines ama police for no omo fa road at the MTT for omo form omo kita machines the moment you behave they print out your tickets plus your offense your time and everything near the amount some machine no ye timi 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de be ma police no who can say 100 cedis ma ba yanka obetua but what are we doing here and drivers are driving reckless uko kumasia masa ekwa ewo na ewo na nye bunsam bi neti ho pa emoja no mu eye 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stupid drivers why what been so bedin say hu akunkum nipa ya dwu sika eye enough punishment de bia obetua utua ba ko mienu mien san nyobi ni beka kire o say jan say hu ni di e brochira omo driving 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collect from them and then we are just sitting back why what will it take for us to do this what at all will it take
0: general me bo we see what problem no dey important say
1: me problem ni say nse hun na ekoso okwan ni so no ali me see me bay me fa trotro me de bayo and near me hu ye no enu na atwe madwe duru sa se mu sa ah and see there is nobody around here aya 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
0: se me mbisa wo se road no de ahi
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1: onye ni eye sai
0: enye wo se 1.9
1: billion
0: baby
1: na yai
0: for last year
1: yes
0: eh 2.3 billion
1: eh 2.3 billion
0: yeah
1: oh okay
0: so we share the whole UK party
1: oh
0: eh,
1: okay
0: 2.3 billion now so I see the whole UK I'm talking about England Scotland Wales and of course
1: oh okay Northern okay Ireland. Okay me me check UK
0: so
1: we're
0: 2.3 billion and to me near 1 point there will kind of because private parking pay the 1.4 billion buy
1: wow
0: penalties pay.
1: Private parking
0: pay.
1: ba church private park in the moon no what it means to be to I mean the meaning of private park in America
0: and okay back on back on back
1: okay okay, okay.
0: Penalties the 113 million by I'm on forever bit CFL fine and pe the 89 million by general one of the actually the call question one of the reasons okay a contributor to challenger working your lack of parking spaces
1: okay
0: now parking spaces nso aye wono ebi mu up taxi omu dia say omu a raise 1.4 billion British pounds in 1 year yeah dear no yen share dem bunwa contact saw come on yen bi mu
1: okay
0: go to Accra between I mean, who's an I'm from? Former Malcolm. Free post office.
1: Opera anymore. Or
0: Rollins Park.
1: Opera anymore. Yeah.
0: When I'm someone parking back,
1: yeah, yeah, yeah, yeah.
0: Okay. The tickets they give. How can they even account for such tickets? I can get me. How many did he?
1: AM in Sudika.
0: AM in Sudika. You get what I mean?
1: Okay.
0: Inti, I mean, any hope? Many men who park here now. Man, dear, ne voice you where I park here. Now what ticket fie bia ma o ticket o di ma o no o be I come back in 3 days time the same date na e wo so nobody stamp fie bia bo so there is no way of checking say no o park 10 cars and no park 8 cars okay yan compare you know City Car Park
1: yes
0: beside Barclays Bank is that one from Absa Bank
1: yes.
0: Okay all the old parking wo ho a hwe ticket o mo de ma o
1: yeah
0: e tre timer wo be park here timer wo two here like bibia was so kama you can sit anywhere and use digitization to monitor and know that car park way the brain ebre
1: yeah
0: just like the airport car park so no mo ye no no
1: yeah
0: so private parking means that's okay. What I have omo mo de no Baby, obe parki bia no sika no ebe kwa ban ho. You understand?
1: What I mean, faka makulum.
0: No. It is better for you to go and park there and pay than to go and park somewhere else.
1: Yeah.
0: Almost more agbebo.
1: Ali.
0: Men na me coin. Men ka me yao. Safo. Within 3 hours in Manhattan. I'm gonna find me 3 times.
1: Okay. Okay. Went to the Halifax. Uka wait to them
0: now me ferry within 3 hours. I say how that miss me. I say how the park you be store him. It's me park you be store him. Me go tell your neighbor no na paper be share me wiper.
3: Yeah.
0: And I me to chine ye.
1: Who to chine ye?
0: Na paper from bendi. If I be
3: home. Yeah, my ticket.
0: Iti. And I better for neka try me say hey, I brand ye. Hey, final. Me see oh, me feel say obi fly all your program. Yeah, my better. And I too free ho. Me kwa park o baby fufro. By the time I came, and also
1: the same.
0: Hey, me ne sande ne. It happened 3 times.
1: Wow.
0: I didn't decide to break the law. But baby, I park o Ghana half for free, you know. That's space ni na nyo bisto enim na. O bisto enim I can't go by my mama park e ka. Me tia no crap o me bo. You get what I mean?
1: Yeah.
0: Now me name say omo tax was no demet you omo monitor me. I mean what is that?
1: Ya gin adwuma. E ho ne ya
0: man. Tadwa no na ye me ya.
1: Mhm.
0: Sa omo FedEx na from no omo amu dishi is it omo use coffee brown ni curry color be is it Dell or FedEx?
3: It's FedEx.
0: It's FedEx. Okay. Safo. Baby, I say me park here no. No more park here. Say oh, mu jeep. You know, also they are very annoying. So I call 13th floor, but train no because the pastor come about 13th floor.
4: Okay, yeah.
0: So I was like, oh, say what check a crown. Into the mami si femina. Me far di me obi wa haya na me ba say me ba na so obi abe onso on our block him. Me ba onso na still stick at tally me.
1: Next
0: from
1: time.
0: Daddy, I decided that me being driving come my heart in beam. Never be. Taxi.
1: Uber for taxi. Taxi this will be your juma.
0: You get what I mean? See, when you say we are sitting on money,
1: yeah,
0: yet it's a council, then so you're brave. And so a moment there, so that is a private park. Into what in na boomer? So for 2.3 billion pounds. Wow. Obi can say I saw more doors with change. No, they are just a little below 70 million.
1: Wow.
0: Yeah. The whole UK. Obi, Ireland, a little below 70 million. Now we are about, I must say we are 35. I know I'm not kind with that. Maybe I'm not sense or see. My name say I'm kind with that. I'm not kind with that. Nti mi mi mi ni mo e bia mi na mi tinye safo de bia me me meti se oh ya si akoye research bi ya interview ne omo obi interview mi da oh ya koye survey obi an survey mi da sensor so so omo kan mi da nti mi ni se mo 35 million mi kan wo anamu ni mi aka Nigeria phone mi nem
1: anyway Halifas
0: it is true oh we've done a research and it shows that young men are this is obia approaching me that's here I don't know how they do those things
1: one
0: sat down kwa they be obia interview me
1: one parking space now okay no adia ba kwa 2 weeks ago me hu ye me ja e ha madwen me nti ase one hu mokola Rollins Park e ye car park o
0: e ye car Rollins Park e friend of park
1: yes e ye car park ye for the congestion of Accra traffic. That's we phone. Wahu. But unim say omo di eye market.
0: Me nempa.
1: Unim. Omo di eye market. And now ko ho a. E ma na hwehwe dwa ho. Enti cars na enti dey here no munya ba bi park.
0: So, Tracer, you only confirming what I said that one of the causes
1: yes,
0: na lack of parking.
1: Yeah.
0: Then we now come to the reckless driving. And no dey me blame me MTTD for.
1: Mhm.
0: In all honesty.
1: Okay.
0: In all honesty, me key obi to me catch her area sir. Reckless driving cause wo. On them say bus stop is just for you to drop and move. They be never park or no pipe. It is a bus stop no better to me alpha car 6 a car 8 na park or no more far road munyina. But you know sometimes so eh yeah so yeso ban.
1: Yeah why them.
0: Oh yeah yeah what on mine num yeso ban. His Excellency President, former President John Ajay Kum Kufo. Okay, so your motor court.
1: Yes.
0: At MDD.
1: At Emma, MDD. Emma, during elections, kwa wa, mami bi se eko pache wu kumase. Ubu kutujwe pache wu.
0: Na motor court, so no. Driver biya niwa wu na mana machi wote pe sinko motor court. Dresse, what tumra is how they say it.
1: What tumra?
0: What tumra ansa na ebeche? Attempt DD. DD na tema so no out of a huno last minute or see you ng fine. You know he toned down.
1: Yeah.
0: Inti see I say see okay, you be no French him. Wrongful overtaking, you bet you. Wrongful parking, you bet you. Reckless tooting of honks, you bet you. Overloading, you bet you. Under speeding, you bet you, because car be an in any.
4: No
0: roadway air say uncle 30 uncle 18 boko no pipe no. yes I beka pass I beka
1: no Halifas
0: yes
1: N1
0: when you start to do this things your government becomes very unpopular. Why is your government unpopular? Yeah Ghana for ya na betwe ya no to say twa pia e dia trouble Savo. Anyway mami personal because you see tourism are key when you know and I say tourism no if I'm going to spend extra hours in traffic because obia sheda ye wrongful parking into a far road no half why would I go why would I want to go to that area the next time
1: me famous circle
0: yeah there can ya ni bribe ajiji and no pen I can ye bribe ajiji a tourist comes to this country from immigration through customs to a more back to bag now no go feel for the voice
1: let me come about N1 so no
0: and run I mean free ada but police in stop me or got today be Sunday I say yes I know it's a Sunday so what are you telling us on this and I'm telling that God bless you I'll share my name so I say is that what I say it's more important than what you're asking for
1: and what was he asking for
0: it's an indirect way of asking for money
1: I don't think
0: some
1: so.
0: Truth you don't think so
1: I don't think so.
0: Then you shouldn't have asked me that question because I didn't come to radio to joke say police in this stop you oga something for the boys what do you say and then Sunday
1: you're
0: and yes can you
1: share
0: okay but now radio so and he says so be can no now what the dear girl into ye insisa ye de sa suban no be kwa they don't come and complain samsung na wrongful parking na woking oh na ohwa de kakra bi
1: eno de eno de eno de
0: be eno so de diagro
1: na bi eno de driver na nya gro no di
0: on through because the police in echi na on court da obeso sorting out
1: oh god
0: on through that is why I said I blame the mttd
1: okay
0: no subsequent and previous IGPs to nyina omo ayade o say ya kai ora adam pare o ya de pa ba say ba no mtt disaro and o philip oto nothing changed
4: okay
0: he came to do some mini IGPs you know if you are not supposed to use a siren and you are driving on the ears of the road and check ochi mp ba ko mienu bi e ko ye ye na e no jai we are back to batan those of us who drive through the legon gimpa road who back adwuma na pa wa wo ba ye wo mobo and some of the cars they using doing those is mechanic crap o ye fetch on mo de no say no cre this a on continue v8 mo no de asem ye ye ye ye ye ye ye ye ye I say for me, they are better Ghanaians than any other person. And now you'll be more courageous, they'll be paid in dollars. The rest will be paid in cedis. So, Safo, yes, I agree with you. The commercial truck drivers are a problem. But we, the private car owners, too, are a bigger problem.
1: Mm.
0: We are all guilty. We all do it. We see them do it. It's not wrongful. But, Safo, try using the Winneba Accra Road on the weekend. Private car see yeah but with a big mind in the end to me in car was on slow police you know sometimes this almost the soldiers back how
1: I'm the soldiers be good
0: yes answer my thing straight and my husa
1: oh
0: you know I work in both Winneba and
1: yeah. It has got into that
0: it has overtaken that and yes I feel now got it to that yeah when see yes buy into yan sun kakura na yan forget na yan koye nim one day nyame
1: frere na yan ehu na yakwan so ono
0: but if you are saying these things are things that can bring money meaning we are again papa papa but the money goes into certain pockets into yan form ho nansa ya airport for the mraba e say so bi bisa wo bribe o bi sa wo chobo be reporting na omo yin pa mienu adi and do 1 week o ma sa transfer ba kon crampo so it's about leadership sometimes
1: yeah
0: whoever is there it's not buying Christmas trees. The person seems to be doing something right. Men, for Mike, I am bonkable. Men, quite cheat to say, my man can eat. The person seems to be doing something right.
5: I don't know who bought, I heard it. You know.
1: I don't know.
5: You don't know anybody bought Christmas tree?
1: No.
0: Well, the voice you've heard now is the voice of the man himself, Reverend Dr. Castleton Cyril George Lutroth, a.k.a. Casti, a.k.a. Ning Manson. Counselor, I call by any opening remarks now and call me talk you cram and introduce you mbo.
5: Medasi, Dedikine is a me fan chaka see ma Frederick Lutroth me ba ketwa for the first time won't tell radio that. So me if you don't see that today, I'm listening to the radio you left. It's okay for me. Yes. So I listen to it, machine my dear.
0: Oh I'm a quite wow.
5: Oh if you are it here. Frederick Lutroth, Philip Lutroth, Frederica Lutroth, and Selina. And so many now, if you want to see, I'm going to go through.
0: Is that Frederick?
5: Frederick, Philip, Selina, and Frederica. Frederick. Frederica.
0: That's another F.
5: Yes. Philip.
0: That's a P.
5: Selina.
0: And an S.
5: Yes.
0: FFPS. Yes. Anyway. And see, I'm going to fall for now.
5: I'm going to fall for now.
0: For now.
5: For now.
0: I can't hear.

0: say transit cost is a transit to where?
1: So usually when you are going to be transferred from Accra to like Tamale, Kumasi, when they finish the training, that's where you are transiting from. Kolebu, we also have a transit quarters, which has now become a full-fledged room for people who are living in it with their families. Watch out, transit quarters.
0: Were we not in this country, okay, when Black Rasta was speaking truth to power,
1: yes,
0: a certain big man, yes, who wasn't paying his workers and, yes, was cheating them.
1: Yes.
0: You remember, yes, what the big man told him?
1: Mm-hmm.
0: I said, look, I will buy the station that you are working for and I will sack you.
1: So journalists are poor.
0: Generally, we are underpaid.
1: So you are not
0: journalists, beer or when you baby dia, and yet journalism never knows.
1: Other things.
0: And to say, no, and bois, you see, say, oh, here, can you cry?
1: You're fine, serious.
0: Oh, here for beleg, bear, you can't send what you mean. Oh, here, ni,
1: oh, here, so I bang, and GG.
0: Hopefully, say, journalists, no, right? Wakoni suku ye or wanna business or was a catch and some minister and the minister and the best me are controlling and say can women can
1: Debbie, Debbie. And tell them I'm so mudu baby na munye scan I'm quite law, mudani lawyers no. And I'm quite MP. It worries me.
0: Hey. That's a mummy sam immediate me I'm echo you.
1: As I was with a journalist. Okay, I'm going. I'm going because now I'm going to be saying I'm going to be saying
2: me.
0: Generally, generally, DJs are working on almost salary.
1: What I think they see a 2 year, be more 800, be more 2002.
0: Now we see, say,
1: me they see
0: a brand here, be wakwako nyani Yahoo CKB or they are trying young fumbi. What brand of 500 less a bomb, me a man name bo.
1: Oba bo. Any read them crop a buffem and to say crop will burn you bisa kajale jabo jaleco now obon ingere and get it now who was the powder of him kajale jabo jaleco kabido la obiake ah lala nelo male crap are you to burn him the only no I saw what's up on the beseni on the seni
0: and see, I know so can who are ego music because you are promoting your phone or hianti a comedy. I come here, you.
2: Make I DJ be or Hansi. Oh, but you ma find me enjoy, you me enjoy. I feel all the back who from the frame say, ah, and you men are old boy. Or say, oh, General, bo mini, minisan.
1: Oh, baby, ah, and yeah, oh, baby, so the old candy and no crap, but yet me too, he has seen tea. Yen jaw, you have for journalists, no moon trim, why? So, why?
0: Jai moana yenti o mu keji.
1: Why they bet you mukano?
0: Enye,
1: they don't place
0: why I employ.
1: The last time Bisa say, if Halifax you are here, your team is Adele producer Mewa, and a DJ. Anenye sa. So when you come to work in the morning and your DJ is not available, should you work?
0: I don't understand the question.
1: Your team is a producer Adele. And then DJ Bosco.
0: Certainly you would work. You would improvise. You'll find a way of, you know, probably be here.
1: So as long as I said this thing, they didn't get me. As long as Halifax, who needs a DJ, acts as a DJ and a host, you have recognized that the DJ's act of support is not useful.
0: Well, that is one way of looking at it. But there are other hosts too.
1: Mm-hmm.
0: They still have their DJs who come every single day. Mm-hmm. They are still underpaid anyway.
1: Yeah, because they are underpaid because they don't see their importance around you.
2: Mm-hmm. I'm getting.
1: You know what I'm saying?
0: But I still don't get it. Maybe I didn't.
2: I'm
0: get
2: getting it. Who buy you?
1: So.
2: Oh, sorry.
1: So let me see. Let me give a practical example. So there's a drive time. You are supposed to be drive time. Ghost time. You're concentrated. Like every day, you say you can't. You want to concentrate on what you research to come and talk about. So the DJ must play the music for you. The producer must do the phone call, everything for you. Come, they are not there. Should you work? No, because the team is not solid. But all of a sudden, Halifax is selecting his own music and is playing on the system. It means that you can run it without them.
0: Mm-hmm. Hold on. I get what you are saying, but I still disagree.

0: your disagreement is accepted because you are a journalist.
1: What you are saying, but yes. I still disagree because it is not the reason they are underpaid. There are other hosts who will not do it. They say just a menya DJ Amimbo. But the DJs are still underpaid. Whether or not the host give them their due.
0: Because we don't value them. I heard somebody speak as a drive time person. When I heard it, they can use the drive time person's salary to pay the DJ that is playing the song behind him for 15 years. Omission. So the DJ is just there who knew a bit my ear. But when we make sure that everybody's effort, like you go to the hospital, the story of the first people that went to the space, when they came and were appreciating everybody, the professor said, it is not everybody here that must be appreciated. The mud we created, the debt we created, the cleaner that cleaned the place, why have we left him out of the place? We go to theater, we do surgery, the whole place become bloody. We all finish and remove our gowns and we leave. But there's a guy there called Audley. He comes to clean the blood. He comes to reset the place for us to come and do the surgery again. His salary is Obanya doctor salary to 20 for that guy's one salary. Some are paid 800, some are paid 1,200 a month. So I'm saying that until we recognize that everybody's effort is very valid, like the DJs, and they to recognize themselves to be sitting behind the console and playing something relevant, the system will still underpay them.
1: Well, when you pay people with bananas, they'll behave like monkeys. You don't call you.
0: Ah. Leave me there. Leave me
1: there. Then I mean, mood be more.
0: I did Friday in Command Bush.
1: Now, baby, you see, loot rots.
0: I know. It's there annoying at times, though.
1: Quote unquote, nonsense going on in this.
0: It's too much.
1: The resetting is not still certain.
0: Because the human beings are not ready to be
1: so
0: set.
1: It's not about politics anymore.
0: No, it's about
1: It's about Yanka Sanka.
0: Is it President Kufuor who said it? And we made a laugh about him, about the changing of. It's not a change of the guy, but a changing of attitude.
1: Yes, it's the people.
0: Right now, it's coming just under here, Achimota here. They came to distill the gutter, if you remember. And they left the mud there. It rained, it went again. They brought the gas to come and distill it again. As I was coming just now, the slab that is used to cover the gutter, there is a guy there who is breaking the concrete to remove the iron rod.
1: Okay. Yampong. Why? But let me tell you a story before you.
0: Oh, Charlie.
1: You see, Ken with 2 minutes ball on it because I see danger ahead.
0: Okay.
1: Let's change. If we do not change our ways and we keep encouraging the politicians to mismanage, a civil revolt is becoming unavoidable in the near future. When we make the youth lose faith in this thing called democracy, political governance, because party A is not working, party B is not working, then they will go the Libyan way. That is my fear. Or when we tolerate indiscipline without checking it,
0: I think that's the
1: it
0: word.
1: Will now grow to an extent we can't control it anymore.
0: Yeah.
1: I saw a video of Lagos State when him the Omoye. One normal bridge bridge this overpass. Some normal say yeah bridge na pillars wom. Omo akochisel concrete etali pillars no hu eyi iron rod. Every pillars are kita overhead. We may get there from what is going on. You're from your mouth.
0: You see, but where would they go and sell this iron rod?
1: It was pepe. You ask yourself, how can we have a scrap market or money metals no free? But in phobia, you are driving in traffic today, and then you find able-bodied men, and you are scared. Omo taleta loka who be brave? Where's your
0: cleaning glass? Where's your
1: Lagos State? Armed robbers disguise themselves like that and attack cars.
0: And the funny thing is that these are very young ones.
1: You see,
0: 4 years to in Kuala Lumpur, back where the 4, back where the 8, back where the 9. Omo wo East Legon stretch no so. But Ajinga no hono as late as 1 a.m. Omo da ho and omo so
1: mi
0: pa glass
1: see as say oh mu amu ya the moon free traffic light na say oh look lootrot so for one word dia waka for free wadwane sometimes you are driving and you will see men older than you sitting on I don't know sheet young friends omo mo stress sika no ɔmo wɔ baako bi yɛ flat ɔmo ti so wohu ɔmo mpo wanhwɛ yɛ wo de car wɔbɛfa ɔmo so police hu ɔmo de bia wɔ traffic light wɔase nyinaa na ɔmo twitwa wo car 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saying is that No. Let me mean car say money stress can't did you. But any soon stress say come the won't see. Waka kwa tna shade we so. Ah wo car no waka kra. Wo huna. Wo de car no finance problem. Na sometimes wo mo sika kra no mo ku hunzo.
2: Emrane si me insist or me insist.
1: I think we should make a law in this country
0: that
1: the disregard for common sense is a criminal offense.
0: That's true because and that will help us because you know that across all radio stations in Ghana, Accra, I know Kumasi too. I met one in Kumasi. There are certain guys who, when they hear your voice on radio as an MP, they wait for you outside. They collect money and fight over the money. Grown up.
1: Oh, you think it's only MPs?
0: Who again? Director General, eh? You too. They wait for
2: presenters.
0: They wait for you too.
1: I repeat. I think we should make a law in this country.
0: For the common sense to be an offense.
1: That the disregard for common sense.
0: Is an offense.
1: Is a criminal offense.
0: Let's take it to parliament.
1: Can I sign off on this note. Councillor Lutrot and Sucre Safo have been my panel members today.
0: Can I please ask you a question before you leave? Please, where's Nene? Where's Nene?
1: A Virgin Adele, DJ Bosco, any Benjamin Combs now produce you in a show way. Yanko Lutrot will see day mapon.
0: Where is Papa now share na see you a juma no?
1: Oh, nene akwa sa foto or wada.
0: And your wada on by. But you can change me see. Nan ke nembe man is surprised. Nas uni henti a chum. Order for Afromax Plus right now. Every man get serious with your prostate. I'm still saying it. Thank you so much, Ali, for today.
1: The Brown, I've read your I've seen your message. You are right. Teachers are even afraid to punish students. Students can get up and go and beat a headmaster. Passa! Say, he's going to bury a human being. We are going to say, omu bu headmaster no passa. E the blade. E shaving the chair when
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4: ye dia se da kwa MTN MTN see we there for you everywhere you go ne de MTN isim ne noa ne gina so pam paper na ne awu ye dia ma ye ene ofa phone na no wabwa hwem my MTN app no My MTN app, send your bay, your call seamless. 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
3: 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Eye $1 million. And what's the moment to change the Srenia Bassa or America memo? If you be brave, I feel no more see a summer cos America, a buck ratch and a fosse, would do for our dem dear a general emu. Now emu pence and pence a muka crabano, a chinchimun and a say. Now no power minister, a demudiano, a big cocodine and some. So soon a $250,000 senior advisors be as a su enyaye. 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
3: 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Wa kin kai mu. 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
3: 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Wada Roma oje ne sen.
6: Yedi kai. Atemu no. Edi si. Abeka. Parliament of Ghana, which is a going concern. Abeka, yeah, investigative institutions, you know. Edisi Abeka, the presidency. And at Timono, Ama, Madi, Office of the Special Prosecutor, Hon Yauka Kras. As he said, Omuye collaborators of this particular investigation abroad. However, no, Nipa, na Omuho Bomo, and also, I'm going to incorporate dream in my life. And yes, America buying and this is how we buy a special prosecutor at Yada. One year won't share. So it also raises the question of the Juma Dia was also Emma Ghana had a dream and a kit at the channel. I said, Brassino said Juma Dia no Odini. But based on this at all, I think that they are not serving the interests

0: ne born thing and ne born thing because of say the man of war any the technocrat I was on my ma the nina mkania ne boy for ma esu obia tu tu bi no because of say omo kakra bi e bi bo omo tu mti no omo ko she bo no e ma bo no e ko tia Ghana for and reflectively no if you look at our tariffs you're one of the highest tariff structure in Africa and you share your IPP now or would you think so against the ordinary Ghanaian against firm bank between an affordable tariff and expanded production among unemployment working the tariff no a critical barrier for the industrialization of the economy and this is because of some of these illegal illicit activities with respect to our petite agreements are across the my mind.
1: Sir, what yet ye said the atom way ye acquire emede? Sir, one can't any technocrats no enfim. Sikai munkunta bono. Ye bo minister, and I a bo power minister, I am Venidian so so. And now ye bo 5 Ghanaian officials, such as a nipper numie from a moon. And ye bo senior advisor. And now ye sabine ye say, Mrashebe Jaff will be some parliamentarians. 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sɛ yi
0: that be we should normalize on the organized crime we should institution and any personalities may involved that are organized and organized crime be no and you can say normalized you know because at the end of the day no it puts negative impact or yin na so send me no can okay be a in amkania no the impact me would okay 2025 budget even 2026 on company my yes yes yeah IPP contract no were overbloated and I said ma you cannot imagine a process we needed to renegotiate. The new negotiation no, is every year about $250 million. And among my even projections there, because of that savings, no, we are likely going to benefit about $7 billion in future. A new natural say contracts are yes fine, historical contracts with respect to power purchase agreements and we overbloated. We say overbloated and now say you normalize, yeah. You are normalizing to kill our industry. You are normalizing to kill so that the Ghana for the donor is nyafo. That's a good thing. Because what here, I believe here, PURS being Christi Kaniyana. Or catch here and say, so I'm Christi Kaniyana, I ain't doing to your IPP. Now, ye Ghana for a career show of money, so may obey this is a path. And look how good you know, I can be a my no. I organize more from all the institutions responsible for power purchase agreement. It may come who boom MIS signs that contract here. It means that. It's very sad, but beyond this, now think that as of mine, we're interrogating all the power purchase agreements that are signed historically. Because we know who take the power purchase agreements that are signed. That company here is going to take it, you know. And then they go on the 11th. We share power purchase now, which are about 11 cents per kilowatt hour. Your company is here, almost 14 cents per kilowatt hour. Your company is only 20 cents per kilowatt hour. Your company is only even 22 cents per kilowatt hour. In this all, no crowd only 11 cents, you know. Not in the US, I buy a Mayati, I say, green because what? Not over your only 20 cents per kilowatt hour. It means that green, you know, a course, you know, the time has come for us to interrogate, they investigate all these power purchase agreements. They establish a committee because Parliament in Ukraine, who Akum, near the canon. Parliament should establish a bilateral committee for us to interrogate all these agreements. Now, if we are disclosing the report mama Ghana for who the course. And unfortunately, the special procedure, the Attorney General's office, after that I've been one month or we are now going to prosecute and have to investigate. Into the period now, I buy a crab car, say, power purchase agreement, no way over bloated. Not yet, no matter where you. Must we always sit and wait for America to determine what as a country and what say, the boy in my own back? No. I think that it is one of the just political statements because the pressure is coming. Media for a country, you know. Attorney General's office will respond and say we are going to investigate. For the whole year, so much one, didn't they know that some of these agreements, because CSOs have been mentioning it always, say, the agreement in a year signed with one arm. The agreement, you know, and from as well, million because they are overbloating, they are overstating, and World Bank, I report to, yes, CSOs also cry here, compare other African countries, for example, okay, even solar, now they compare agriculture. Yeah, yeah, 20 cents a kilowatt. Agriculture is likely paying 5 cents a kilo. Ah, I didn't know it's not solar. Even if it is feeding tariff, I didn't know it's not 20. Now agriculture is not 5.
1: Aha, Ben, I know you're not in America, say. The APA wa America ya bribe sema bemu ya ya bobo bo titles yemfa edin en associated titles yi yen baby a yetie yi ene so ka say yen institutions afenom so be hwem special prosecutor kra de yetie wo so 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
0: me ni obi obeka ti ye suban ni saa enti ye mfa ne saa na nya bi because that suban no so ene bo mai. That's mine in the Gumai. That's mine and my in Nankania Boya, the Aminum Yedin Tibia. That's mine in the collapse in the energy sector because the net is the Jubisan in the energy sector. Won't mean this can be Brother Kacho said, Ebinum Biakanian. It's no Biakan, Biakan because Kanyan board, you won't mean to enjoy a crime Serbia. If the Becacho said, you cannot Kanyana yet home and Kanye board, if you are talk around to mean scam with Yaka. Ne Aminoka say 2025. Report income statement of ECG just said the loss is $2 billion Ghana cedis. A minimum year no card activity. The normalization means that minimum year no be possible here at 12 go home at the cost of some of these cars. We shouldn't normalize some of these issues. And America said, all the issues mentioned, no more, that time, whether they are still at post or they are out of post, I would say PRC and Kata. Ya modi ni kwa mwa mwini ya investigation ni kase wina na mwa wina benefit ni. I was a great group. Kwa mwini eba mwini, they should mention name. We are waiting for to hear from them. Parliament of Ghana, that time, with a going concern. You know, and nipa nipa nipa nipa nipa nipa nipa Parliament of Ghana. That time, kwa mwini mwamu, kwa mwini mwamu, kwa mwini mwamu, the Minister of Energy.
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0: I think that din dey OSP enemy din no because from day one statement or about on social media handle any website just said there was that collaboration between the OSP's office and also the American government. Onimdina on shark yes or bebudi no ama ya yahu kofwa no mutaji. And begin prosecution. Yam for munkujinatem dibia. No more omon responded to some of these queries and their influence on some of these tariff arrangements and as a PP agreement I any kofoi sign ye bi.
1: Yo. 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Abuza for Benjamin is executive director. Center for Environmental Management and Sustainable Energy. 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
1: Nowhere in that report was that loss ascribed or attributed to the gold board. The gold board has made no such loss. And the IMF got it wrong in listing ASSE and service fees paid to gold board as one of the components of the losses. Because as I've given you the history, these losses predate gold board. But these fees predate gold board. And those fees are not free money. They were negotiated under a contract in September 2023 for services rendered. They are supposed to pay for real things, smelting losses, transportation, security, insurance, and what have you. So it is not free money. And those fees are supposed to be part of Bank of Ghana's cost. It is known right from the get-go. So it cannot be the reason for a loss.
0: Yeah, what can say you penny power with that gold board one? Sami Jemfi. Wan fans one mo an wotere se enko fo ka se o wo num kra jina wo ma jina wo na se anyu wo ma ho oden a eye Bank of Ghana eno aye ntem jina ni edema wo num eno wotese da bi eno so anya no kra na gold board no ankasa eno raising the fans ya ye fra bi bi advance payment ya e free buyers no ho wo ma convert no e de abaye cedis mu no wo mu di atoto to gold no a en wo sa akiremu se gold board no ya ma 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

0: ndia ye kramanya ba god board de wo mu ankasa na yi wo mojuma.
1: If I'm not selling, I'm not determining the selling price. What has good board model got to do with this? What agent you buy? The one who owns it, your principal, is the one who decides who to sell it to, when to sell it, and at what price to sell it. So there was nothing like good board model in 2025. You need to correct that position. What you have is good board model as established by the Good Board Act, starting from March this year. We have already started, and that is what we are doing. We're using the Bank of Ghana as an intermediary. But effective 31st July, we have stopped because we have said that we want to stand on our own and raise our own money and sell our own dollars within a certain framework that the Ministry of Finance and the Bank of Ghana will agree to. And that is what is currently under discussion. And by the end of this month, we will let the public know the outcome of that.
0: Wey aye chief executive officer ya wada gold board wano. Na wasa to aswa watre se Nymos o woma ya de and chilling comfort won se de dear but woma ya de pa. O se kwa womu e kudi tiagalam se noa. Woma ya de papa papa nemum a dear ba kwa esempin fo hunu ni se. Yesi ye tuyon ye piafua en wutumituo.

0: So far, so good.
1: NIMOS is doing well. I feel that they need to be given a bigger budgetary allocation, and I feel that we all need to support them, and we need to do what we need to do, is because we create the impression as though the state of Galamsey in 2024 is the state of Galamsey today. We took over a country where there was no fight against Galamsey, no fight, because the government of the day said they alleged that they fought it in 2020 and the NDC used it against them in the campaign and they lost. So they were not going to fight it again. That is what they said. And people went on demonstrations and they were arrested. Galamsey fighters were being fought and it became free for all. Forest reserves taking over and all that. Today, at least, you are seeing some improvements. You can't have water bodies clearing within a year. After all these years of pollution, the chemicals are still there.
0: Yeah, ten a case yeah gold board penia wadano summit and fee a caleb koto adai.
2: Mpani fo sika kwene chia na ense ye kwa mwana so. 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
3: 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weyi substantive defense minister. Ye be kan say ye nua honorable Ken again so there. Ye nyina nim say for 2 years 2015 to 2017 no deputy minister for defense. And afine fine so wa be cabinet minister in charge of Western housing. I don't have any doubt on the capability say what they ba be djuma as defense minister. Mo bi say de bo anu no as a supportive and constructive opposition, you know. Then fan come in. O ye nyuma yi BSC Bonabaso, the Bonabaso. Yes, also a theatre and Tuniba near the constructive criticism. The Bia, oh, yeah, it seemed to be a bias, a bonnachi, a chinadrin is the yes or so. A veteranadrin is so. Now, yet to me, Abu Abua would see the Abbe Council, dear. I don't know, no to me, crying, a boom, to be a drink, nor only the defense sector. A Ghana and the Bian Faso, dear, ever so. But say, ya China, a fibacope. 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It was a very bad decision because the one risk it defense sector no for one whole year what they ban monster met the agro for one whole year but nyina no pepenso ye dru no moving forward no there can say new leader ya wa be. On Kang Hunu said he is coming to inherit a sector any vacuum for a long time. Fabri as you to me bring you Pia over to me, I'm bringing it together. Obebuano, Titro Pono, leadership, as one the leadership of the Ghana and for the military high command. So Pia can the ministries director. So I bet to a more home and name Penifua within the defense sector. No, yes, who's near the woman in answer, retired soldiers only near the woman in answer. One more drink, Rebebua, not sector, not calling him on you, Pia drink. We are not in a very safe time. We share the AC, Ewo Mali, the AC Niger, Abuaba, Burkina, the Kakta Petain or Ivory Coast, Togo, Air Pen, yeah, every day, beyond Air Pen, yeah, extremism, violent extremism, terrorism, all those attacks on Air Pen, you know. All those threatening ideas were there. We will say, Oba Bignam, I defense minister, it must occupy his leadership. Also, even internal, the Quran. Kwahodobi Goswa, Bakuya Galamsi, this is a chieftaincy dispute. Ah, and so escalated group and so Bokoda so a hot stamp and only a digging.

0: panis se do be din se ne wo fa mo jaduro ano pe wi ani anadwo a wo koda
1: ni fufura e wo fi a eni gye nko a
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4: Your week beginning is blessed. I call you the head and not the tail. I declare that you are above and not beneath. It shall be easy this week. Take this as a prophetic word for someone. It shall be easy this week. I take away pain from your life this week. I take away delay from your life this week. I take away regret from your life this week. If it will cause you pain, may you not go into it. If it will cause you your tears, may you not go into it. If it will cause you retrogression, may you not go into it. I decree and declare, everything that will bring you progress, may God connect you to it. Everything that will accelerate your life, may you come into partnership with it.

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I say I begin in the name of God, the Lord of mercy, the giver of mercy. 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

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And now you're August Bosman, the Tosso, a do. You're in a crank, a crank, a crank, a crasher. 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But that's what the echo. 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Oh, what the Homa or the Senibia? 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

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And was say, a dear be a man and near Beggy program with whom Panam Siaday. Or say, Sadie, you say, Jumadiano, a segment in your Tronis are saying, Nay, to me, the Islam, Abakahono, Wama, just say, Nania J, his answer, Eddie, pass a radio, a one cry. 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
1: okay
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2: mamenchia aye Uncle Fredima na menchia aye Pastor Uche Sir, sana din na tie.
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3: Efa, two Ghana cities are. I buy at your free. 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Was oh, a year the announcer at the braca. 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
4: 14 cities cry. NDC 4, a can say, a bean seed, the wedding. And I could do 19 cities. Which did he say, on my penny bets me at his was in 2 cities.
3: Now, Yena. 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
1: This dialogue is timely, not least because the continent is also commemorating the Africa Day on Decentralization and Local Governance. This is an opportunity to reflect on the progress Africa has made towards democratic decentralization and to responsive, accountable, and effective local governance. Today, we renew our resolve to ensure that decentralization remains true to its purpose, which is bringing government closer to the people and bringing progress closer to their doorsteps. Since the adoption of the 1992 Constitution, successive Ghanaian governments have worked steadily to translate the constitutional promise of decentralization into strong institutions.
0: And what's the year now, my penny? I bet you it's a bill. What's this you say? At Wobun Kuntakakadia for District Assembly's Common Fund. 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
1: The future of decentralization depends on empowered institutions, meaningful citizen participation, and genuine partnership across the entire governance system. I therefore call upon all stakeholders and every citizen of this country to support this policy. That support can take the form of technical assistance, capacity development, financing, advocacy, innovation, and above all, active participation. We have increased the proportion of district assemblies common fund transferred directly to our MMDAs, providing them with greater resources for local development.
0: Na nekrakramu ana wakasa biu echa se se yede waman adesia wura ahunidi ayepe ewo ye mpotemu ni atena ye na enyema nsoso ayeye a ese yatena ye nsoso ye mane hu adesia nu hu se yoma se de na omase di a ebe gwapa ma ban nsoso de a wo ye no etumi ewiemu die.
1: Allow me thus to turn to an issue that demands our urgent and collective attention, which is environmental and sanitation, environmental health and sanitation. The recent flooding in several parts of our major cities is a sober reminder of the consequences of weaknesses in waste management, sanitation practices, and the enforcement of environmental standards. The floods underscored the need for stronger local leadership, greater accountability, and sustained citizen participation.
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2: 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Now, VC, Edmasia Poi, a year professor Christian Ajayo, and Nanka sent to me and Quintino, Nintos. You are two again. Are the dean? You are faculty of mechanical and chemical engineering, Professor Francis Kamaso. And what is sharing the numbers one quanafe one church in Semu. Now, no provocas our church in say, nay, she appointed dear woman who didn't see a contempt. Aka bent to a desire, John the Baptist, Brand and Yem Shia Sam. She appointed one answer, she appointed the Badenum. Now, none of what's now Kunya, any woman Yem Abuamo, and Menea Yaka said, she appointed Yinim, and while Kunya singing now, Sintine, dear Washam, etimi Abuama. 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
3: At the public university, we have the responsibility to ensure that the knowledge and expertise within our institution contribute directly to the well-being of society. As KNUST celebrates 75 years, we renew our commitment to remain connected to the needs of the communities around us. Our teaching, our research, and our service must continue to respond to the realities of the people we are privileged to serve. Today's outreach is therefore a practical demonstration of that responsibility. The multidisciplinary approach reflects the reality that community health challenges cannot be addressed by one profession alone. We must all come together.
2: Ania Yokoti, Professor Francis Kamaso, one year dean, and war faculty of mechanical and chemical engineering. Nanu seem penny first make be and fan castem into Provostan, Wawa College of Health Sciences, and your Professor Fred Stephen Safusei, and what they come.
4: Yeah, college, you know, honey, titi, a doctor for, a nurses for, dentist, or one year juma or lab, or one year juma, yamwa, and see your college, you know, school spear, your titi, a pomodin for. Now, as part of your celebration, you know, you're in Tanaka, you hey, yeah, kasa kasa pi, enye speech is pi. Name whom, ya beba, anguma sumai ha, domi abra, ana bebre, ana community say wa around, na, ne, ya beche, yenim die, aye wo, na, ya san bwa, ashe, apomudin, eskrini amount for, isi enye enim no, pressure, diabetes, any stroke, ene ku amount for, enti ya base, uo pressure, ya beche ki amount, uo esiche, ya beche ki amount, no meti miya ide, etinasi, akwe chie.
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6: As a country, the only thing we can do to elevate decentralization to a higher height is to make elections of MMDCs elective and move away from the appointive principle into a competitive democratic elections open to the Ghanaian public to determine who their DC is. That is how we can add to deepening democratic decentralization elective. The conflict has been, and I'll just take your time to share an experience with you and make a confession. The conflict will be, are they to run as individuals or they are to run on the ticket of political parties?
5: Odumonyamfo Haruna Idrisu eto aso se, Oshe Mamra no, Article 248, 1992 Constitution inwa, eno ena echire kwanya esi efasu enye obi, emanisi ya nemu ewo assembly ho. 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
6: If you go to 248, it will tell you about contesting for MMDC. You come there as assemblyman, then in Ghana we pretend that it's non-partisan. The pretense, it has to stop. What is non-partisan? Well, we all know what we do when it comes to election of MMDCs. We have said that in the NDC manifesto, we will adjust the district assembly common fund from 5 to 7.5%. So as a government, we have said that increase the district assembly common fund. Chief Director, Minister of Finance, do that for them. The NDC and the Mills, this assembly common fund was 7.5%. We want to work gingerly and gradually towards same.
5: Na Nekrakramu, Executive Secretary, Interministerial Coordinating Committee, Dr. Gamali, Kewuribe, Huadosia, and so HLSA. So as some way, and yeah, some as I said, Obitra Fakon, Ekanisa, Keke. I ask me here, Pa, I said, so mining in a Etrasi, Esia Hunkunya.
7: Yeah, your friend no national dialogue yeah in Kitahu. Ah, yenina every Miamiano, all the districts, any regions, 16 regions and ministers ni waha. As you can see from the exhibition no. Ah, as I say, ye di in Kitahu about baby ayate, meneo baby ayate. Mpuntua that we need to do to be able to improve community like EIM. In addition, no, the African Union Day on decentralization and local development. Decentralization, no, yes, sir, the day the whole power no from center at the community local level.
5: Penny Okasa, your friend, no, Dr. Gamali, Kewuribe Huadosia, Ono NYA Church of Order Interministerial Coordinating Committee, Ano Patricia Sefa Fisher, and Abdullahi Dasmani, and this is me, Ebewe.
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17: 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You know, when the baby is a measurements are called for me. 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
0: 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And I yet see what money no, I will be a quick year for. Now, I tell your man tell me, least to well, I budget a cost and an animal quick year for one more was and put him on to chunk more. 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